0: you.
1: How much would you pay for an old pair of whitey tighties? Well, Drake may have just purchased a pretty expensive pair of underwear. It's coming up with music news. Here's Lady Gaga and Doechii.
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0: Might need a fact checker on this one. Nah, let's just break it down for you. The viral rumor claims that Drake just dropped $365,000 on a piece of Michael Jackson memorabilia, specifically Michael Jackson's underwear. File this under I Have Questions. BTS returning to the American Music Awards stage. They're nominated for 3 honors. That show coming up in Vegas, hosted by Queen Latifah. And that's music news. Memorial Day extra big deals are on at Lowe's. 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
16: See weather.
15: Lows dip down to about 44 tonight under partly cloudy skies. Winds out of the southeast, 10 to 15 miles per hour. Overcast skies tomorrow. Rain showers likely. Daytime highs approaching 57. Cloudy skies tomorrow night. Storms likely. 46. Overcast skies Saturday with highs around 66. 77 Sunday. For the Weatherology Radio Network Weather Center, I'm meteorologist Laura Lockwood. Right now, it's 64 degrees.

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Entertainment buzz straight ahead. Oh, it's almost there. You can smell the weekend ahead. This is Friday Eve. I'm Hayden, and here's Harry Styles, American Girl.

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0: Ella Langley, that's Choosin' Texas, two wins for that song, and she took home five or six awards. I think it was five at the ACM Awards last weekend. Huge for that country girl. I'm Hayden, and Netflix is set to release Michael Jackson, The Verdict, a three-part docuseries revisiting his 2005 criminal trial. Everybody thought the movie, Michael, kind of left that out. Well, Netflix is going to pick up the gauntlet and run, featuring firsthand accounts from jurors, witnesses, legal insiders. This series takes a deeper look at the case that ended in acquittal and all the questions that still remain today. I'm Hayden, and that's The Buzz.
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18: See weather.
2: Partly cloudy skies tonight. Lows around 44. Winds out of the southeast 10 to 15 miles per hour. Rain showers likely tomorrow. Daytime highs approaching 57. Overcast skies. Overcast tomorrow night. Storms likely 46. Chance of rain showers Saturday with highs in the mid-60s. Mainly cleared Sunday. For the Weatherology Radio Network Weather Center, I'm meteorologist Laura Lockwood. Right now, 63.
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Having a dog can definitely help you meet the opposite sex, but what are you attracted to? 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It's coming up. 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It's fun.

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0: The AMAs are this Monday, and BTS is making their big comeback. Swim on the way next.
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Everything is so hush-hush with the Taylor Swift-Travis Kelce wedding, but Harry Styles and Zoe Kravitz are already putting their plan out there. Kind of. It's coming up with music news. Here's Teddy Swims. The new one is Mr. Know-It-All.

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1: Madonna with Sabrina Carpenter. Bring Your Love. They brought it to Coachella, and it was huge, so they made it a single. Hey, it's Hayden, and Harry Styles, Zoe Kravitz reportedly planning a small private wedding in the UK around Christmas this year. Close friends and family, that's the rumor. Maybe a second ceremony in New York. And Ariana Grande now has 45 platinum singles. That puts her alongside Beyonce, Rihanna, and Taylor Swift as one of the top-selling female artists of all time. I'm Hayden. That's it for music news. It's the Everything On Sale Memorial Day event from Sleep Number. 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
2: Partly cloudy skies tonight, lows around 44. Winds out of the southeast, 10 to 15 miles per hour. Rain showers likely tomorrow, daytime highs approaching 57. Overcast skies. Overcast tomorrow night, storms likely 46. Chance of rain showers Saturday with highs in the mid-60s, mainly cleared Sunday. For the Weatherology Radio Network Weather Center, I'm meteorologist Laura Lockwood. Currently 57.
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0: Well, baby, I went down and got it for you.

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A TikTok influencer and her father facing serious charges after plotting to harm a singer. 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

0: 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Tucker Gabby Gonzalez and her dad have been arrested for plotting to kill Jack Avery. 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
1: Her new album drops on June 12th. The title, A Little Longer Than Guts and Sour. The new album is called You Look Pretty Sad for a Girl So in Love. Here's Olivia Rodrigo and Drop Dead. I know.

0: 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In the meantime, have another hit.
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0: Somber, that's Homewrecker. It's Hayden, and it's a small wedding with enormous cool factor, if this is true. The rumor is Harry Styles and Zoe Kravitz are eyeing a small, intimate UK wedding around Christmas with only close friends and family. They have kept things pretty low profile, building their relationship across Europe since they first were spotted together last year. The bonus twist, they might do two ceremonies, one in London and another one in New York to honor her roots. Could you imagine getting a cozy little Christmas wedding invite from Harry Styles? No, me neither.
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16: See weather. Partly cloudy skies tonight. Lows around 44. Winds out of the southeast 10 to 15 miles per hour. Rain showers likely tomorrow. Daytime highs approaching 57. Overcast skies. Overcast tomorrow night. Storms likely 46. Chance of rain showers Saturday with highs in the mid-60s. Mainly cleared Sunday. For the Weatherology Radio Network Weather Center, I'm meteorologist Laura Lockwood. Currently, it's 55 degrees.

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Looking for furniture, appliances, outdoor gear? Stand by for news. It's Sabrina Carpenter. And please, please, please,

0: when you're sad, the lyrics pick you up. 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

0: Lumineers, Ho, Hey, and Maroon 5 with a new one before that. It'll be great to see Adam Levine back on The Voice, along with Kelly Clarkson making a return, and two new bookends, Queen Latifah, which is really kind of cool, and Riley Green, country mustache superstar. Got to throw a mustache in there.
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2: 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It appears by its own numbers, the U.S. government seems insolvent. It's reported that the Treasury shows about $6 trillion in assets and over $47 trillion in liabilities. Add it all up, and it looks like the U.S. owes more than $130 trillion it doesn't have. 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

0: Taylor Swift, Elizabeth Taylor, you know, her soon-to-be hubby bought her some jewelry once owned by Elizabeth Taylor. That's how much she likes Elizabeth Taylor, and that's how much he likes her. It was like $500,000 or something. Hey, it's Hayden, and it's time. Are you ready? This is music news. What's happening with your favorite artists, starting with BTS returning to the American Music Awards stage this weekend. Monday, they're nominated for 3 awards, the show taking place in Vegas, and it's hosted by Queen Latifah. Now, you might need a fact checker on this one, but the rumor is that Drake just bought some Michael Jackson memorabilia. $365,000 he spent on underwear. Michael Jackson's underwear. File this under I Have Questions. I'm Hayden, and that's music news.
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2: Weather. Partly cloudy tonight, lows around 45. Southeast winds 8 to 15 miles per hour. Cloudy skies tomorrow, showers likely, high of 56. Thunderstorms likely tomorrow night, lows level off around 46, overcast skies. Chance for showers Saturday, highs level off around 66. 77, mainly sunny skies Sunday. For the Weatherology Radio Network Weather Center, I'm meteorologist Laura Lockwood. Currently 56.

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Hey, it's Kendall. You ready to have some fun tonight? Because that's the plan. I've got the music covered and lots to talk about. Miles Smith, Santa Spiro on the way, and Midnight Sun. Here's Zara Larsson.

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0: It's Kendall laughing at this because it just happened to me recently. Have you ever picked a restaurant hoping to find a solid dining experience only to be triggered by the wannabe fancy restaurant descriptions on their menu? Adjectives like foraged, locally sourced, infused, dusting, nestled on a bed of blank that make you think this place is trying to be a little more than they are. 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
14: See weather. Partly cloudy overnight, lows around 45. Winds out of the southeast, 8 to 15 miles per hour. Rain showers likely, Friday, 56. Storms likely, Friday night, lows level off around 46, overcast skies. Highs around 66, Saturday, with a chance of rain showers. 77, mainly sunny skies, Sunday. For the Weatherology Radio Network Weather Center, I'm meteorologist Laura Lockwood. Right now, it's 54 degrees.
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0: So the perfect male and female forms have been updated. 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

0: That's Teddy Swims. I'm Kendall, and the playlist continues. 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
5: See weather. Partly cloudy skies overnight with a low of 45. Southeasterly winds 8 to 15 miles per hour. Storms likely Friday. Daytime highs approaching 54. Cloudy skies Friday night. Storms likely 48. Cloudy skies Saturday. Decreasing clouds by Sunday. Mid-60s Saturday. Upper 70s by Sunday. For the Weatherology Radio Network Weather Center, I'm meteorologist Laura Lockwood. Right now is 52 degrees.
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3: 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Now, if we could just figure out how to make that burn some calories.

will fade eventually. So if our time is running out, day after day, we'll make the mundane a masterpiece. Oh my, my, oh my, my love, I take one look at you, you're taking me out.

Times, they are a-changing for Google, and I guess it's due. 25 years, Google's search box was a long, slender bar where we typed in stuff like, how long is chicken good? Is permanent marker permanent? And how long should a hug be on the first date? Yesterday, Google's said the AI shift inspired them to overhaul the dimensions of the search bar for the first time since 2001. The box is bigger and more interactive, so people can ask even longer questions, upload photographs and videos, ask questions vocally, and use AI mode, including particular AI models and agents. People can also ask follow-up questions with a chat bot when Google's main search page. That seems complex, and they are making it less simple and elegant. However, it's ultimately supposed to be more powerful than a simple Google search with a simple set of results. That said, Google did say that they aren't really forcing AI on anyone. For straightforward stuff, it'll still work as the classic Google search always has.

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3: The U.S. Treasury quietly released its official financial report for 2025. It appears by its own numbers, the U.S. government seems insolvent. It's reported that the Treasury shows about $6 trillion in assets and over $47 trillion in liabilities. Add it all up, and it looks like the U.S. owes more than $130 trillion it doesn't have. If that were a family, they'd earn $52,000 a year, spend $73,000, and already be more than $1 million underwater. Any accountant would call that insolvent. So how does the government fix this? It can print money, which erodes

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7: Partly cloudy skies overnight with a low of 45. Southeasterly winds 8 to 15 miles per hour. Storms likely Friday. Daytime highs approaching 54. Cloudy skies Friday night. Storms likely 48. Cloudy skies Saturday. Decreasing clouds by Sunday. Mid-60s Saturday. Upper 70s by Sunday. For the Weatherology Radio Network Weather Center, I'm meteorologist Laura Lockwood. Right now, 52.
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You can't have your protein drink, but rotisserie chickens are fine to fly with. We'll talk about a TSA challenge. And if you could freeze time, would you do anything illegal? Guess what percentage of people said yes? Coming up.

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0: Choose in Texas, Ella Langley breaking all sorts of records with that song. All right, let's talk about this random poll asking the internet, if you could freeze time, would you do anything illegal? And surprisingly, or not surprisingly, 86% of people said yes. The poll did note that minor crimes don't count. It is unclear what counts as minor, but in the comments, people joyously talked about never paying for groceries again, robbing from big business, becoming a poker shark, trespassing for the sake of an anonymous investigative reporting. Oh, let your imagination run wild. What would you do if you could freeze time? I have some questions on how it all would work.
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Partly cloudy overnight with a low of 45. Winds out of the southeast, 8 to 15 miles per hour. Thunderstorms likely Friday. Highs level off around 54. Overcast skies. Overcast Friday night. Storms likely. Lows around 48. Daytime highs approaching 65. Saturday under cloudy skies. 78 Sunday. For the Weatherology Radio Network Weather Center, I'm meteorologist Laura Lockwood. Currently 48.

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0: Oh, this is kind of funny. Believe it or not, it's been 20 years since the TSA launched its confusing 311 liquids rule, which limited travelers to 3.4 ounces of liquid per container. 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They say as many as you can fit in your carry-on. Sounds like a challenge.
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2: Wings up. The U.S. Treasury quietly released its official financial report for 2025. It appears by its own numbers, the U.S. government seems insolvent. It's reported that the Treasury shows about $6 trillion in assets and over $47 trillion in liabilities. Add it all up, and it looks like the U.S. owes more than $130 trillion it doesn't have. 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

How to make a great first impression your first week of a new job. I've got some tips and a fun playlist too. Miles Smith on the way. Noah Kahan, and here's Teddy Swims.

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0: Have you ever started a new job and gotten the first day jitters? Happens to everyone, even a host at NPR whose job it is to give advice. But luckily, she shared what helped her survive the awkwardness of that first week. Here's what she learned. She says, say hello to all your coworkers first. She said introducing herself to her coworkers right away made the office feel a lot less intimidating. Focus on your abilities, not your appearance. When she was nervous, an old friend told her to remember why she was hired in the first place. Who cares what you wear on day one? Give yourself a little grace. This was her biggest takeaway. Nobody nails a new job immediately. So take things slow, be nice, introduce yourself, and who cares what you're wearing? You got this. The Biebs and Bruno up next. Hang out.
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7: Partly cloudy overnight with a low of 45. Winds out of the southeast, 8 to 15 miles per hour. Thunderstorms likely Friday. Highs level off around 54. Overcast skies. Overcast Friday night. Storms likely. Lows around 48. Daytime highs approaching 65. Saturday under cloudy skies. 78 Sunday. For the Weatherology Radio Network Weather Center, I'm meteorologist Laura Lockwood. Currently 48.
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0: kind of interesting. A divorce that has gone down. Some relationships start with Netflix and chill, and now relationships can end with divorce attorneys debating who gets the Netflix password. A Newsweek article on 33-year-old woman, on a 33-year-old woman who got a divorce a little while ago, had an interesting response when a judge asked her what she wanted in the final settlement. Her claim, all she wants is the car, the dog, and his Netflix password. It was a little tongue-in-cheek at the time, but it was actually written into the final official divorce agreement. She would retain access to the Netflix password indefinitely. And it's worth something. The Netflix people keep hiking their prices, so she still has access to the account with her own profile intact. That might not last forever. He could end the subscription at any time. She says she wasn't trying to be cruel or vindictive, just one small thing at the end of a really heavy process. But she got the Netflix password in the divorce. I mean, that's crazy, right? To keep your profile, you just get it in the divorce?
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2: Thunderstorms likely today, otherwise cloudy skies expected. Daytime highs approaching 54, winds out of the southeast 10 to 20 miles per hour. Cloudy skies expected tonight, thunderstorms likely, lows level off around 48. Daytime highs approaching 65, tomorrow overcast skies. I'm meteorologist Ulora Lockwood with your weatherology forecast, brought to you by Egg Country. Right now, it's 46 degrees.
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0: headed to Florida, where a woman thought that she had an intruder break into her home, investigated the ruckus, and instead of an intruder, she found two alligators fighting in an enclosed porch that her kids play in. Here's homeowner Kayla talking about the encounter.
1: I thought somebody was breaking in because I never thought that the gators were going to enter my porch. Definitely it looked like they were fighting over territory or something. It wasn't like a mating ritual that I had seen because there was blood and it had its hindquarters like in its jaws through the door. It was scary, and I just warned everybody else in the neighborhood, like, watch your kids, watch the dogs, because it was fast. And they were powerful.
0: Yeah, that's the only thing. Florida, that's just Florida. That should be on Florida's state flag, a picture of two alligators fighting one another.
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0: Too Sweet from Hozier is on right there. And Bernie with you. Thank you for stopping by. 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
1: 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Happy Friday. TGIF. Hope you're having a wonderful start to the end of the week. It's going to be a little cloudy here today. We'll talk about weather as we go along this morning. Morning Chuckle coming up here at 6:20. We're going to hear a little bit about summer bodies. It's almost summer, so we got to get those ready. That's coming up 6:20, ad-free, 6 o'clock music block on the way. I'm glad you're here.

46 degrees this morning. 54 is going to be the high here on your Friday 12-mile-an-hour wind. We got some rain on the way. Maybe some thunderstorms. Wouldn't hate that.

Farmers markets. You got Alexandria Farmers Market from 9 to noon at Big Ole Park. And then you got Home City Farmers Market and breakfast that's going on 8:30 to 11:30 at Trinity Lutheran Church in Home City. 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

0: B.O.B. here on Z99.3, wrapping up our ad-free 6 o'clock music block, our Friday party playlist this morning. If you've got a song you need to hear, let me know. Text 320-762-3670. That's jam to 320-762-3670. And tell me why your Friday rocks as well. It's Why My Friday Rocks, brought to you by C&D Granite. Hey, summer's just about here, which means sunscreen, beach trips, and once again, people being way too hard on themselves. So here's a little public service announcement we probably all need to hear.
1: The following is a public service announcement. Summertime is nearly upon us. That magical season when society gently reminds you that your worth is directly tied to how many ribs are visible through your swimsuit. Every year, like clockwork, the world panics over so-called beach bodies. Because apparently, skin only counts if it's been airbrushed, tanned, and vacuum sealed in spandex. Magazines advertise getting shredded in 6 weeks at the gym, and diet culture casually suggests replacing food with cucumber water and gut-resetting tea. Oh, sure, let's all drink disgusting kale smoothies for 8 weeks so strangers at the beach can maybe not judge us out loud. Meanwhile, clothing racks explode with garments held together by dental floss, because nothing says summer joy like trying to sit down in public without something popping out. But here's a novel concept. Every body is a summer body. That's it. It's time to stop with the crunches, carb counting, and screaming at your love handles in fluorescent dressing rooms. Seriously, people, every time you shame your thighs, an influencer gets stronger, and we simply can't afford to feed them anymore. So just eat the ice cream. And if anyone says you should have done a juice cleanse, tell them you already did. It just happened to be lasagna blended with vodka. We now return you to your regularly scheduled habit of licking Cheeto dust off your fingers.
0: There you go. The only beach body requirement is you have a body and you brought it to the beach. Everything else, it's optional. Be happy with yourself. All got to remind ourselves that. Olivia Dean, Tate McRae on the way. We got music news. We got local and regional news also coming up here on the C&E Granite Morning Show. I'm glad you're here. What's
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0: Dave McGray on Z99.3. Hope you're having a wonderful start to your Friday. Beautiful sunrise this morning right over Broadway. It is going to be a beautiful day. Got a little rain on the way, a little cloudy. It's going to be a chillier than yesterday, but we need some rain, so it'll be okay. Hey, we've got music news coming up here at 6:50. Going to hear from Harry Styles. He's talking about saying yes more to things. More in his life, I should say. That's coming up at 6:50. But right now, your local and regional update with Mark Anthony.
1: First of all, a couple from Ottertail County has been charged with fifth-degree drug possession and endangering a child. The two were charged earlier this week following an incident that sent their 23-month-old child to the emergency room. According to officials, the hospital in Elba Lake contacted the Ottertail County Sheriff's Office, reporting a 23-month-old girl was brought in due to cocaine ingestion that had been taking place at a Battle Lake residence. The parents will make their first court appearance on June 22nd. And today is opening day at the Legacy of the Lakes Museum in Alexandria. This year, the museum will be celebrating their 20th anniversary. They have been busy doing last-minute cleaning, touch-ups, and finishing touches on exhibits. They say they can't wait to show what they have to offer during their 20th anniversary season. Of course, they're located right in the heart of downtown Alexandria. And there will be a Memorial Day ceremony at St. Mary's Cemetery at 723 West Winona Road, starting at 11 a.m. this coming Monday, May 25th. Organizers say the program will last about an hour. There will be a meal following that at the VFW in Alexandria following the ceremony. The event is put on by the Marine Corps League here locally. The traditional event along Broadway in Alexandria will not be taking place this Memorial Day. And that's a look at your news. I'm Mark Anthony.
0: You bet it is, Mark Anthony, with our local and regional update here on Z99.3. Hey, if you've got something coming up this weekend, call or text me right now, 320-762-3670. Shoot me a text and tell me why your Friday rocks. We're going to kick off the weekend together. Why My Friday Rocks, brought to you by C&D Granite. I got my

0: Kelly Clarkson here on Z99.3. Music news is coming up here at 6:50. We're going to hear from Gina Davis. She was at Coachella, and she was excited to be a part of Sabrina Carpenter's show. And then she also saw a old friend from a show that she did, A League of Their Own, with Madonna. So you're going to hear from her talking about that coming up here at 6:50. Mumford & Sons and Hot Chili Ray helping us get there.
1: 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So don't go anywhere. More music is coming up.
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4: Nobody forced you to do this. You volunteered. And it was the notion that you wanted to do something to be with the best.
5: You know those people better than you will ever know anybody in your life. I mean, you know them right down to the final thing, you know.
2: We lucky few, we band of brothers. For he who today sheds his blood with me shall be my brother.
6: They stood for something, and we owe them something. Those boys, we owe them first a promise that just as they did not forget their missing comrades, neither ever will we.

0: Sabrina Davis talks about being a part of Sabrina Carpenter's show at Coachella.
1: While she was doing a costume change, I was in a convertible as if I was at a drive-in movie, and I'm playing old her.
2: Yeah.
1: So I'm the older Sabrina, and that's why I had a blonde wig on and everything. And I guess I'm watching myself on screen and commenting about, oh, I'm such a goofball, and it was really fun.
2: She
0: also talks about running into her A League of Their Own co-star, Madonna, at Coachella.
2: Madonna was there,
1: which I didn't know she was going to be there. She came out at the end and sang with Sabrina and everything.
2: That's so cool. Oh.
1: So I got to check in with her.
2: It had been years, right?
1: Oh, it's been years since I've seen her.
2: My friends are in love.
0: Harry Styles says he's trying to say yes to more things in life.
3: You know, I think I'd got really used to saying no to a lot of things because just touring and being away and, you know, like getting used to missing things. And I kind of decided I was just going to say yes to everything. I started traveling a lot more and, you know, like doing some things that I'd always thought about maybe I'd want to try and stuff like that.
0: That's music news here on Z99.3 TGIF. Happy Friday. Let's keep our Friday party playlist continuing. We've got more hits on the way on today's hit music.
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0: Hey, it's JP. We've got a special guest here. It's Joni with Shotzi's. Joni, how are we doing today?
15: Pretty good. And you?
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20: Z-Weather. Showers and thunderstorms are likely today, mostly cloudy with our high nearing 54. Easterly winds between 10 and 25 and gusting as high as 40. Some rain showers possible overnight tonight, mostly cloudy with a low around 48. South winds between 10 and 25 and gusting as high as 40. Staying mostly cloudy on Saturday with a high of 65, then partly cloudy and 46 over Saturday night. Sunny and 78 throughout Sunday and clear Sunday night. From the Weatherology Radio Network Weather Center, I'm meteorologist Kara Foster. Currently it's 48 degrees.
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1: 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It's Friday. I hope you're having a wonderful start to your Friday. We got your Two Average Joe Sports Show on the way here at 7:20, and we're going to try to stump DMAC. That's coming up here right around 7:50, actually. 7:20, crazy, wacky, no way, no good news here today. But first, your news.
2: First of all, a couple from Ottertail County has been charged with fifth-degree drug possession and endangering a child. The two were charged earlier this week following an incident that sent their 23-month-old child to the emergency room. According to officials, the hospital in El Belay contacted the Ottertail County Sheriff's Office, reporting a 23-month-old girl was brought in due to cocaine ingestion that had been taking place at a Battle Lake residence. The parents will make their first court appearance on June 22nd. And today is opening day at the Legacy of the Lakes Museum in Alexandria. This year, the museum will be celebrating their 20th anniversary. They have been busy doing last-minute cleaning, touch-ups, and finishing touches on exhibits. They say they can't wait to show what they have to offer during their 20th anniversary season. Of course, they're located right in the heart of downtown Alexandria. And there will be a Memorial Day ceremony at St. Mary's Cemetery at 723 West Winona Road, starting at 11 a.m. this coming Monday, May 25th. Organizers say the program will last about an hour. There will be a meal following that at the VFW in Alexandria following the ceremony. The event is put on by the Marine Corps League here locally. The traditional event along Broadway in Alexandria will not be taking place this Memorial Day. And that's a look at your news. I'm Mark Anthony.
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Lagos Theatre Museum opens for its 20th anniversary season on a Friday. That's today. It's in Alexandria. You got all kinds of great lake history. Got restored watercraft, regional stories. It's great for Alexandria natives and tourists.

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48 degrees right now in Alexandria. 54 is going to be the high. Got a lot of precipitation in the future here today. Rain, a good chance of rain starting right around 10 a.m. here this morning. And we could have some thunderstorms.

0: A couple in Oregon is suing their neighbor for over $200,000 over a smelly toilet. Crazy, wacky, no way, no good news.
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4: 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Well, you get in the mood.
0: Yeah, it's not a broken toilet. It's not a loud toilet. No, it's a stinky toilet. They say their neighbors have has some kind of chemical toilet that's not connected to the city system. And the smell is so bad it's causing headaches, nausea, and honestly probably some deep life regrets.
5: Do not go in there.
0: Woo! According to the couple, it's gotten so intense that one of them claims he's actually fallen down because of it, which is wild. That's a way to explain needing knee surgery. My neighbor's toilet stinks. Now they're asking a judge to step in and basically say, hey, maybe hook your toilet up like everyone else. Crazy, wacky, no way, no good news. Most neighbors' disputes are about noise or yards or fences. This one, about a toilet. A lot of fun coming up here on the CND Granite Morning Show. 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Going to recap some Twins, some more NBA, NHL action. And 8:20, it is our Why My Friday Rocks segment. 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
9: We'll see periods of showers and thunderstorms here for today with cloudy skies and a high into the mid-50s. For tonight, a good chance for showers and storms, cloudy, and temperatures holding steady. Saturday, mostly cloudy, high of 65 degrees. Then on Sunday, plenty of blue skies and sun, high of 78. Memorial Day, Monday, sunny, high of 87. From the Weatherology Radio Network Weather Center, I'm meteorologist Jennifer Wojcicki. 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

0: We're trying to stump D-Mac Dave McClure coming up here at 7:50 with our 2 Average Joe Sports Show. It's Stump the Mac, and we've got 3 questions for him. If he doesn't get any, if he misses any of them, you get a chance to steal for some great prizes. So stay tuned and get ready for that. 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
8: We'll see periods of showers and thunderstorms here for today with cloudy skies and a high into the mid-50s. For tonight, a good chance for showers and storms, cloudy and temperatures holding steady. Saturday, mostly cloudy, high of 65 degrees. Then on Sunday, plenty of blue skies and sun, high of 78. Memorial Day, Monday, sunny, high of 87. From the Weatherology Radio Network Weather Center, I'm meteorologist Jennifer Wojcicki. Currently, it's 48.
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0: fought for the idea that democracy was worth saving.
1: I did things. I didn't do them for medals. I didn't do them for accolades. I did them because it's what had to be done.
0: We fought for our mothers, for our sons, for our wives. We fought for America.
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1: 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It's our two-average show sports show. 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
4: And it is spectacular. Oh, as was wow. That swing, Santa Maria!
5: You can do it!
6: Wings up.
1: Well, good morning, D-Mac. Happy Friday.
6: Yeah, happy Friday to you as well, JP. And we say happy Friday being that this is not the last Friday in the month of May.
1: Yeah.
6: We have five Fridays this month, so.
1: Are you ready to get stumped, D-Mac?
6: Yes, and this should not be that difficult, especially if you keep throwing me hockey questions.
1: Well, as always, D-Mac gets three questions, and if he gets all of them right, then he gets bragging rights. But any question D-Mac gets wrong, you get a chance to steal. Got a text today. We're not doing phone calls here today until Wednesday. So text 320-762-3670 if you got the answer. And you could get a chance for a full day experience at Mall of America. You get a pair of Moose Mountain mini golf tickets, a pair of tickets to Nickelodeon Universe, and a pair of tickets to the Crayola Experience. All right, D-Mac, let's get into it. We're going to start with two sports questions, one music question. As always, we're going to go Minnesota Twins trivia right now. 2007 Minnesota Twins franchise. It didn't start as the Twins. What was the team? I don't know why it says 2007. That was a typo there. Anyways, what was the team prior to the Twins?
6: Well, the team relocated from the nation's capital. They were known as the Washington Senators.
1: That's correct there. So one question down. So you got one. I don't know if you could hear that wings up. It was a little quiet for some reason.
6: Yeah,
1: we're still adjusting here in this new studio.
6: It's like we were in the outdoor elements, you know, that, and we had a breeze blowing.
1: Exactly,
6: today, so.
1: Exactly.
6: Wings up.
1: Exactly. That's exactly what it sounded like. Yeah, that was actually you that did that. There's a fun fact. In 1995, what NBA team became the lowest seed team ever to win a championship as the sixth seed?
6: Ooh, 1995?
1: Yes.
6: Could this be the Houston Rockets?
1: Oh, my goodness. He did it again. That's the right answer. So we'll get another quiet wings up there.
6: Wings
1: so,
6: up.
1: Exactly. So you got two right. Here's another one. This one, it could go either way. It kind of depends on, you know, if you've seen this movie, I would assume. Although it is a pretty famous song, so maybe I made these too easy again. In which film does the song Danger Zone by Kenny Loggins play a lot in?
6: Oh, boy. Okay, so I'm thinking one of two movies.
1: Mm-hmm.
6: And I could very well guess wrong here, so this definitely could be Wings Down, but I'm going to say... Oh, boy, how about the music for dramatic effect there? I'm going to go with Top Gun.
1: That's correct. Yeah, another wings up there quietly. But he did get it right. Exactly. So, D-Mac, you went 3-for-3 again here today. I got to get these more challenging, I think. But they were pretty good.
6: Well, I'll admit, I could have easily said Footloose because Footloose was another movie that had a lot of good music off of it.
1: From Kenny.
6: So,
1: yeah. Well, D-Mac, you did get them all right. So we don't need any participation. But what you can do to win all that, those tickets to Mall of America, you can tell me why your Friday rocks. Text me why your Friday rocks at 320-762-3670. D-Mac, why does your Friday rock today?
6: Well, this is kind of an unusual response. And I don't know if you check the Gregorian calendar very much, but. Mm-hmm. Of course, this particular Friday, the one before Memorial Day weekend, is called the traditional start of the summer season.
1: Mm-hmm.
6: And we have a situation this year where Labor Day is as late as it can be on Monday, September 7th. So if kids go back to school for the new academic year following Labor Day, their first day of school would be Tuesday, September 8th. But on the front end of this so-called summer season, we have the earliest Memorial Day possible. I think we shared earlier that this is only the fourth Friday of the month of May, and we always have a Friday after Memorial Day. So our final Friday of this month is actually the 29th. So you consider early Memorial Day, late Labor Day, mm-hmm. it's like we've got a bonus week of the summer season worked in here.
1: Wow, that is some breaking news, I guess, if you didn't think. I didn't know that.
6: So if you're a student in school or a faculty member, you get an extra week of summer vacation this year compared to years gone by.
1: Yes, and thank you for adding faculty, because last time we talked about summer break, and I didn't mention teachers are excited for summer break as well. Did have a friend who's a teacher reach out and say, hey, we're excited too. So, you know,
6: yeah,
1: shout out
6: exactly.
1: To them.
6: And you know, some of the faculty members are parents as well.
1: Yes.
6: And sometimes there's trepidation for the parents over the fact that summer break is coming around, because that means keeping the youngsters a little more occupied.
1: Yes, keeping them busy.
0: Thanks
1: out
0: for joining
1: trouble.
0: Us here today.
1: Tell me why your Friday rocks. I want to talk to you and celebrate your weekend plans coming up here at 8:20. D-Mac, we got your Cardinal Sports Report right after that at around 8:20, 8:25-ish. So we'll get your Cardinal Sports Report, recap the softball season, recap what's going on with baseball, track, tennis, all the fun stuff going on in the spring, golf as well. I won't forget about that. So I look forward to that, D-Mac, and also going to recap last night's game later on in the show right around 9:40. D-Mac, I hope you have a wonderful weekend. I'll see you again on Monday.
6: Yeah, back at you. We're not done working during the weekend. We're just working at the start of the weekend here.
1: Exactly.
6: And if we were the band Lover Boy, we would be working for the weekend.
1: Exactly. We can do that as well. D-Mac, I appreciate it, and we'll speak to you again on Monday. Have a great weekend, and happy Memorial. Thank you to everyone who served. We'll talk. We've got more on coming up here at 8:20. It's Why My Friday Rocks. 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

0: JP along with you here on the CND Granite Morning Show on Z99.3. Well, it is Friday, TGIF. Text me why your Friday rocks. We'll talk about it and celebrate together coming up here at 8:20. And 8:40, it's our birthday minute. We're going to party with you on your birthday all week long. So if you got a quick birthday today, yesterday, the day before, any day, this weekend, text birthday to 320-762-3670. Just text me. Let's talk about it. Coming up here, Why My Friday Rocks at 8:20. Right now, it's news.
1: First of all, a couple from Ottertail County has been charged with fifth-degree drug possession and endangering a child. The two were charged earlier this week following an incident that sent their 23-month-old child to the emergency room. According to officials, the hospital in Elba Lake contacted the Ottertail County Sheriff's Office, reporting a 23-month-old girl was brought in due to cocaine ingestion that had been taking place at a Battle Lake residence. The parents will make their first court appearance on June 22nd. And today is opening day at the Legacy of the Lakes Museum in Alexandria. This year, the museum will be celebrating their 20th anniversary. They have been busy doing last-minute cleaning, touch-ups, and finishing touches on exhibits. They say they can't wait to show what they have to offer during their 20th anniversary season. Of course, they're located right in the heart of downtown Alexandria. And there will be a Memorial Day ceremony at St. Mary's Cemetery at 723 West Winona Road, starting at 11 a.m. this coming Monday, May 25th. Organizers say the program will last about an hour. There will be a meal following that at the VFW in Alexandria following the ceremony. The event is put on by the Marine Corps League here locally. The traditional event along Broadway in Alexandria will not be taking place this Memorial Day. And that's a look at your news. I'm Mark Anthony.
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4: We'll see periods of showers and thunderstorms here for today with cloudy skies and a high into the mid-50s. For tonight, a good chance for showers and storms, cloudy and temperatures holding steady. Saturday, mostly cloudy, high of 65 degrees. Then on Sunday, plenty of blue skies and sun, high of 78. Memorial Day, Monday, sunny, high of 87. From the Weatherology Radio Network Weather Center, I'm meteorologist Jennifer Wojcicki. Currently, it's 48.
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I love Jackson 5. My favorite Christmas albums are always the Jackson 5 songs, so I appreciate the request. 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Jackson 5, ABC, wrapping up our ad-free 8 o'clock music block. 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

0: All right, Why My Friday Rocks. Thanks for everyone who texted in and commented on our Facebook page. Hope everybody's Friday does rock. If you want a quick one to get in here shortly, you can text 320-762-3670 and tell me why your Friday rocks. All right, Jill says her Friday rocks because 3-day weekend ahead. Heck yeah. There's a bachelor party in Deadwood, Haley says, so she's excited for that. And congratulations to the happy couple. Riker said his Friday rocks because he's ready for some rain. His yard's looking a little dry. And we had another Friday rocks here. Friday rocks for, well, no name there, but they're Friday rocks because they get to watch some basketball this weekend. Hey, heck yeah. My Friday rocks because, yeah, we get a 3-day weekend. I'll be back here on Monday. Don't you worry. But like we talked about with DMAC earlier, it's always so chill, coming in on a holiday and empty office. Love everybody here. But, you know, just a nice, quiet area. So I'm looking forward to that. I hope everybody has a great Friday. That's why my Friday rocks. You can still text me why your Friday rocks. Love talking about it. Also, happy birthday is coming up here. We got our birthday party at 8:40. So text in your birthdays, 320-762-3670. Text birthday.
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3: 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Congratulations to Alexandria Cardinal boys tennis players Donovan Rosu and Nathan Cook, the second place finishers in the doubles bracket in Section 8AA. With that, the two Cardinal players have punched their ticket to state. They'll compete next month at the Baseline Tennis Center in Minneapolis. The season concluded on Thursday for the Alexandria Cardinal fast pitch softball team following a 7-2 loss in St. Cloud to the Crush. The Cardinals got RBI hits from Emily Nicola and Mari Cavett. Alexandria ended the year with a final record of 6-14. Brainerd captured the Central Lakes Conference Boys Golf Championship with a two-day combined score of 569. Alexandria plays third behind the Warriors and Detroit Lakes. Wings up! I'm Dave McClurg.

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0: That's Kesha here on Z99.3. Hope everybody's having a great start to their Friday. We got some cloudy scattered thunderstorms likely here today. Temperature's going to reach around 54. Going to have a pretty windy day as well. 15 to 20 miles an hour blowing from the east. Coming up here next, it's our birthday party. 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So text in quick your birthdays, 320-762-3670.
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5: We'll see periods of showers and thunderstorms here for today with cloudy skies and a high into the mid-50s. For tonight, a good chance for showers and storms, cloudy and temperatures holding steady. Saturday, mostly cloudy, high of 65 degrees. Then on Sunday, plenty of blue skies and sun, high of 78. Memorial Day, Monday, sunny, high of 87. From the Weatherology Radio Network Weather Center, I'm meteorologist Jennifer Wojcicki. Currently, it's 49.
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0: Well, it's time for our birthday party. So happy birthday to everybody out there. All right, we got a text in. Birthday for Christina Forrest. I hope I'm pronouncing that right. Happy birthday to you. That was on the 18th, so a happy birthday week for you. Happy birthday to my friend Matt. He is in the cities. He had his birthday yesterday, so happy birthday to him. If you've got a birthday, you can shout it out anytime to 320-762-3670 with the keyword birthday, and we'll shout it out and celebrate together every Friday right around 8:40. It's our birthday party here on Z99.3. 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

0: Good morning. Thanks for waking up with me, JP, on the C&D Granite Morning Show. It's that time of the morning we hear from celebrities. We're going to hear from Sebastian Maniscalco, Hillary Duff, and Mila Kunis. That's all coming up.
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0: It's entertainment audio. Sebastian Maniscalco talks about getting fired from his first and only corporate job.
3: I knew I did not belong in corporate America when once a month we had a meeting and I raised my hand and said, who is going to the bathroom in stall 2? It looks like a disaster and it's got to stop. And I was called into the president's office after that and was deemed inappropriate for a corporate environment. And that's when I packed my bags and moved to Los Angeles.
0: Hillary Duff says her first celebrity crushes were Home Improvement star Jonathan Taylor Thomas and Hanson brother Zach Hanson.
4: My first celebrity crush was Jonathan Taylor Thomas.
5: Ooh.
4: Do you remember JTT? Look, you're too young. You're too young. He was on Home Improvement. Cute Jonathan Taylor Thomas. He was also in Lion King. He was a kid. He was the voice of Simba, right? Yes. Okay, also, the Hanson brother. The little one.
5: Yes. Those are good questions.
4: Taylor.
0: Jessa talks about the mandatory walk she and her family take with their dogs.
4: There's this thing that we do on the weekends that makes the kids crazy, where we just start singing in the house and we'll be like, it's the mandatory family walk, mandatory family walk, mandatory family walk. And everybody has to get their shoes on and get a leash and take a dog and go on a walk with us.
5: That's cute.
4: So cute, but the kids are like, never want to do it.
5: I love it.
4: They're like hiding. But then we like always have amazing like chats and family time, and you know, Towns is the baby. She like collects like leaves and rocks and sticks them in her shirt.
0: Mila Kunis talks about her time on That 70s Show.
6: I mean, it was created by Bonnie and Terry Turner, who I mean came out of SNL at the time, but they did Coneheads, they were Roseanne, they've written and created a lot of amazing shows. So it was really highbrow humor with lowbrow background. So I started, I did the pilot when I was 14, and then I ended the show when I was 22.
5: Okay.
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0: JP along with you for one more hour on the C&D Granite Morning Show on Z99.3 TGIF. It's Flashback 5 coming up here at 9:05. We're going to go back to 2011 to see what the top five songs were on the Billboard charts and play the number one song. That's coming up. But first, your news.
1: First of all, in news, the 100 deadliest days of summer kicks off this weekend. The period between Memorial Day and Labor Day is historically the busiest and most dangerous travel time on state roadways. It consistently sees a spike in fatal crashes, with approximately 38% of all annual traffic deaths occurring during this period. Officials say speed, impaired driving, lack of seatbelts, and distracted driving all contribute to that spike. The Minnesota Department of Public Safety, along with the Minnesota State Patrol, will be deploying heavy enforcement and awareness campaigns during the summer. And as we head into the Memorial Day weekend, AAA says gas prices remain high. Minnesota average gas prices are now at $4.36 per gallon as of today. The national average price of gas is currently $4.55 per gallon. In Douglas County, AAA says gas prices average $4.25 per gallon, while in Alexandria, gas prices range from $4.19 to $4.29 per gallon. And the United Way and Discovery Middle School students teamed up once again for the annual Day of Caring. The United Way says they are grateful for a community that shows up for one another. The Day of Caring is serving the Alexandria School District by providing over 1,000 hours of community service through student service learning. Rachel Wise of the United Way says there were many students that participated. They had a lot of fun.
2: The kids had a lot of fun. We recapped at the end of the day, and they were able to kind of share some stories, and they really enjoyed just meeting people. You know, they said they got to interact with a few pets on some sites, you know, so that was fun for them. And then we saw some fun pictures of groups, you know, with the people that they were helping.
1: By the way, this event helps out senior citizens, military veterans, community agencies, nonprofits, and or anyone else who may have a special circumstance. Well done. And that's a look at your news. I'm Mark Anthony.
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0: Good morning. It's time for Flashback 5. We're going to recap the top five songs in 2011. Let's rewind to 2011. It was a year of massive hooks, huge choruses, and songs that absolutely dominated the airwaves. So here they are, your top five songs in 2011. Starting at number five, it was Firework by Katy Perry. Instant confidence boost in song form. Number four, I Need a Doctor by Dr. Dre with Eminem and Skylar Grey. It was a powerful comeback moment for Dre.

0: Three, it was Grenade by Bruno Mars. It went full heartbreak break mode on this one. Catch a grenade for ya. Number two, Forget You by CeeLo Green. Catchy, bold, and just rebellious enough. This one had everyone singing along, whether it was the clean or not so clean version. Number one song in 2011, it was a fearless anthem that took over the charts and made a statement the second it dropped. Born This Way by Lady Gaga.
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0: place like only you know how. Unless you take the extra coffee off, I might get loud. Unless you, oh, it was just an accident. You didn't even mean to, you didn't even, that was, that's so, I'm so embarrassed.
1: We got music news coming up here at 9:20. We're going to hear from Harry Styles saying yes to more things in life.

0: Morgan Wall and Tate McRae wrapping up our ad-free 9 o'clock music block. We got another one on the way. We're also going to hear a recap of yesterday's softball game. That's coming up, but right now it's time for Music News. Davis talks about being a part of Sabrina Carpenter's show at Coachella.
1: While she was doing a costume change, I was in a convertible as if I was at a drive-in movie, and I'm playing old her.
2: Yeah.
1: So I'm the older Sabrina, and that's why I had a blonde wig on and everything. And I guess I'm watching myself on screen and commenting about, oh, such a goofball, and it was really fun.
2: She
0: also talks about running into her a League of Their Own co-star, Madonna, at Coachella.
2: Madonna was there,
1: which I didn't know she was going to be there. She came out at the end and sang with Sabrina and everything.
2: That's so cool.
1: So I got to check in with her.
2: It had been years, right?
1: Oh, it's been years since I've seen her.
2: My friends are in love.
0: Harry Styles says he's trying to say yes to more things in life.
3: You know, I think I'd got really used to saying no to a lot of things because just touring and being away and, you know, like getting used to missing things. And I kind of decided I was just going to say yes to everything. I started traveling a lot more and, you know, like doing some things that I'd always thought about maybe I'd want to try and stuff like that.
0: That's Music News here on Z99.3 TGIF. Happy Friday. Let's keep our Friday party playlist continuing. 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
3: Did you even hear the music I just played for you?

48 degrees here in Alexandria. 54 is going to be the high. Southeast winds 15 miles an hour. We're going to have some rain move in later on today. Maybe some thunderstorms.

0: Jack Harlow wrapping up our ad-free 9 o'clock music block. Hope you enjoyed those nonstop hits. We got comedy on the way. We got Focus on the Family commentary coming up as well. But right now, let's send it to D-Mac. He's got our recap of yesterday's softball section playoff game.
1: Wings up! The 2026 season came to its conclusion on Thursday for the Alexandria Cardinals in the Class 4A Section 8 Fast Pitch Softball Tournament. Thursday evening at St. Cloud Tech High School, the St. Cloud Crush put together a couple of multi-run innings to break away from a 1-1 tie, and that was enough for the Crush to knock the Cardinals out of the playoffs, with the final score being 7-2. Alexandria had trouble getting a lot of offense in the opening innings against St. Cloud junior pitcher Zoe Gross, who faced just one batter over the minimum in the first four innings. She walked the game's leadoff batter, Alexandria's Mari Kvet, then set down 12 consecutive hitters. The Cardinals fell behind 1-0 after a third-inning double by Carly Backus, plated teammate Lainey Sheets. Alexandria rallied to tie the score in the top of the fifth inning, when with two out and pinch runner Anna Johnson stationed at second, outfielder Emily Nicola boomed a double to deep right center field to score Johnson and tie the game. The Crush then responded with a three-run bottom of the fifth inning while tacking on three more runs in the sixth inning. The Cardinals would have scoring chances in both the sixth and seventh innings, being held off the board by Gross in the top of the sixth inning when Alexandria loaded the bases with two out but failed to score. Kvet was able to deliver a two-out single in the top of the seventh inning to score teammate Brooklyn McPhail with the game's final run. Backus, Sheets, McKenna Mork, Leah Imdick, and Elise Thompson each collected two hits for St. Cloud. Both of the Imdick hits drove in runs, while Backus clubbed two of St. Cloud's five doubles, with each of the two baggers knocking home a run. The Crush finished with 7 runs, 11 hits, 1 error, with 6 runners left on base. Alexandria finished with 2 runs, 7 hits, 2 errors, while stranding 7 runners. For a second consecutive postseason game, senior Lauren Getch was in the circle for the Cardinals, and she pitched a complete game, yielding the 11 hits to the Crush, while striking out no one and walking one batter. Thursday's playoff game marked the last in an Alexandria Cardinal uniform for 8 players who will participate in commencement next week. The group includes Ava Staples, along with 7 other players that got into the game in one form or another on Thursday. Anna Johnson was able to score 1 of the 2 runs for Alexandria. Teammate Gabby Rassett delivered a pinch hit in the top of the 7th inning, while Ava Klemick, Brooklyn McPhail, Addie Johnson, Lauren Getch, and Mari Kvet were all in the batting order for Alexandria. The Cardinals concluded their season at 6-14, while the St. Cloud Crush now stands at 10-11, moving into another elimination game on Tuesday at Monticello. A couple of other Alexandria Cardinals sports notes from Thursday. Congratulations to Donovan Rosu and Nathan Cook from the Alexandria boys tennis team, who are going on to the 2026 State Class AA tournament. The Rosu-Cook duo went 3-1 on Thursday to place second in the doubles bracket in Section 8 AA. Meanwhile, in Sartell, Alexandria competed to a third-place finish in the Central Lakes Conference Boys Golf Championships. The Cardinals finished with a 2-day combined score of 581, which ended up being 12 shots behind the CLC champion Brainerd Warriors, who finished with a 569. Last year's Central Lakes Conference champions, the Detroit Lakes Lakers, placed second this year with a team score of 577. I'm Dave McClurg with an Alexandria sports recap from Thursday, May 21st. Wings up!
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0: Fall Out Boy here on Z99.3. Well, that's a wrap for me today and this week. Thanks for chilling with me all week long on the C&D Granite Morning Show. Come back on Monday. We got more music news, more entertainment audio, more sports, more crazy, wacky, no way, no good news. All the fun stuff coming back on Monday on your Memorial Day weekend. Keep smiling. Looks great on you. Stay awesome. Go out there and make somebody's day a little brighter. Coming up next, we got Focus on the Family commentary with Jim Daly. Right now, though, it's time for some comedy. Have a great rest of your Friday. Have a great Memorial Day weekend. We'll see you again on Monday. Bye.
1: Oh, and in case I don't see you, good afternoon, good evening, and good night.
2: Yeah.
3: I want a barbecue. I really want one. I want that so much. My father was the king of that. He loved that barbecue, the Lord of the Grill. He loved it very much. He built us a beautiful brick affair from one of the popular mechanics articles, but he must have, you remember those, that easy and fun. It was neither. The crucial measurement must have been under the staple in the magazine because the grill was on a tilt and it's set in brick, so every hot dog we ever made rolled right onto the ground. Every time, just and you know, fathers, you just pick it up with those long tongs. Nothing wrong with that one. There you go. Dad, you know, there's a moth on it. Well, that's good for you. Go ahead, you know. And my mother was just, oh, for goodness sake, she'd take them into the house and wash them off. She'd wash them off and bring them out. I never had a hot dog in my entire life. She'd wash them off and bring them out. It was like eating long, round bologna. Awful food, but Dad could not be stopped.
4: Every marriage hits a lull sooner or later. It can happen days, weeks, even months or years after your wedding. But one day, the excitement you felt together gives way to the dullness of routine. Husbands and wives get bored with each other. Relationships get stuck in a rut. And we don't always know how to break ourselves free. We need a strategy that we can return to again and again to navigate the different stages of our marriage. Here's a helpful tip to inject some new life into your marriage. Try something new. Studies show that experiencing something new together is like opening a window to your relationship and letting fresh air come in. One study broke couples into groups and tested the effect of different experiences on their marriage. One group shared a typical date night together, like a nice dinner and a movie, but another group spent 90 minutes a week trying new things. Some went hiking for the first time or took dance lessons. One couple Velcroed themselves together and went through an elaborate obstacle course. The couples who tried new things reported higher levels of connection, intimacy, and feelings of romance than those who enjoyed a routine date night. They talked more, they touched more, they looked each other in the eye more and connected at a deeper level. Give it a try. If you're stuck in a rut, carve out a new groove, one that breathes life into your marriage. For Focus on the Family, I'm Jim Daly.
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0: Malone and Sway Lee with Sunflower. One of the things I love most about the legendary Cher is her honesty. She recently turned 80 and had an opinion about it. I'll tell you more coming up. It's Lady Gaga and Doechii with Runway.
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0: One Republic, Need Your Love. Cher is a legend. She has been in show business for over 60 years. She holds records as the only solo artist to have a number one song on a Billboard chart in six consecutive decades and is the only performer with both an Academy Award and a spot in the Rock and Roll Hall of Fame. On Wednesday, Cher turned 80 and she was very honest about how she feels about turning 80. She said, "I hate it." 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

0: see periods of showers and thunderstorms here this afternoon with cloudy skies and a high into the mid-50s. For tonight, a good chance for showers and storms, cloudy and temperatures holding steady. Saturday, mostly cloudy, high of 65 degrees. Then on Sunday, plenty of blue skies and sun, high of 78. Memorial Day, Monday, sunny, high of 87. From the Weatherology Radio Network Weather Center, I'm meteorologist Jennifer Vujicki. Currently, it's 52.
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0: Hunter X with Golden. A lot of folks will be cooking out this weekend. So a new survey asked, how do you like your burgers done? Number one, it came in at well done, followed by medium, then medium rare and rare, with 11% saying they don't care because they don't eat meat.
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21: We'll see periods of showers and thunderstorms here this afternoon with cloudy skies and a high into the mid-50s. For tonight, a good chance for showers and storms, cloudy and temperatures holding steady. Saturday, mostly cloudy, high of 65 degrees. Then on Sunday, plenty of blue skies and sun, high of 78. Memorial Day, Monday, sunny, high of 87. From the Weatherology Radio Network Weather Center, I'm meteorologist Jennifer Wojcicki. Currently, it's 52.
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0: Teddy Swims, The Door. Teddy is performing on the AMAs Monday and is nominated in the Collaboration of the Year category for Gone, Gone, Gone.
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Justin Bieber with Daisies. The NHL is getting a new theme song for their playoffs. I'll tell you who's doing it coming up. Right now, it's Alex Warren, Fever Dream.

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0: Somber with Homewrecker. The Stanley Cup playoffs has a new theme song. The NHL and Amazon Music have announced that Jelly Roll recorded the song Rise Up, and it will be the official theme song for the 2026 Stanley Cup playoffs. President of NHL Content and Events Steve Mayer said Jelly Roll doesn't just make music, he sets a tone, and it's exactly right for the Stanley Cup playoffs. Jelly Roll had this to say about it: this song was written for the guys grinding every night for the cup. It crawls over your skin, that dirty, swampy, nasty, distorted rock and roll.
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2: We'll see periods of showers and thunderstorms here this afternoon with cloudy skies and a high into the mid-50s. For tonight, a good chance for showers and storms, cloudy and temperatures holding steady. Saturday, mostly cloudy, high of 65 degrees. Then on Sunday, plenty of blue skies and sun, high of 78. Memorial Day, Monday, sunny, high of 87. From the Weatherology Radio Network Weather Center, I'm meteorologist Jennifer Wojcicki. Currently, it's 51.

The American Music Awards are happening this Memorial Day Monday. Tate McRae has four nominations going into the show. She's up for Best Female Pop Artist, Album of the Year, and Best Pop Album for So Close to What, and Collaboration of the Year for What I Want. Here's Tate McRae with Greedy.

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0: Louis Capaldi, Someone You Loved. Happy birthday. If you're celebrating today, you share it with celebrities like Morrissey, who's 67. Johnny Gill is 60. Naomi Campbell, 56 today. Sean Gunn is 52. Jennifer Goodwin, 48. Maggie Q, 47. Bernie Taupin is 76. Ann Cusack, 65 today. Brooke Smith, 59. 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
9: We'll see periods of showers and thunderstorms here this afternoon with cloudy skies and a high into the mid-50s. For tonight, a good chance for showers and storms, cloudy and temperatures holding steady. Saturday, mostly cloudy, high of 65 degrees. Then on Sunday, plenty of blue skies and sun, high of 78. Memorial Day, Monday, sunny, high of 87. From the Weatherology Radio Network Weather Center, I'm meteorologist Jennifer Wojcicki. Currently, it's 51.
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1: First of all, in news, the 100 deadliest days of summer kicks off this weekend. The period between Memorial Day and Labor Day is historically the busiest and most dangerous travel time on state roadways. It consistently sees a spike in fatal crashes, with approximately 38% of all annual traffic deaths occurring during this period. Officials say speed, impaired driving, lack of seatbelts, and distracted driving all contribute to that spike. The Minnesota Department of Public Safety, along with the Minnesota State Patrol, will be deploying heavy enforcement and awareness campaigns during the summer. And as we head into the Memorial Day weekend, AAA says gas prices remain high. Minnesota average gas prices are now at $4.36 per gallon as of today. The national average price of gas is currently $4.55 per gallon. In Douglas County, AAA says gas prices average $4.25 per gallon, while in Alexandria, gas prices range from $4.19 to $4.29 per gallon. And the United Way and Discovery Middle School students teamed up once again for the annual Day of Caring. The United Way says they are grateful for a community that shows up for one another. The Day of Caring is serving the Alexandria School District by providing over 1,000 hours of community service through student service learning. Rachel Wise of the United Way says there were many students that participated. They had a lot of fun.
2: The kids had a lot of fun. We recapped at the end of the day, and they were able to kind of share some stories, and they really enjoyed just meeting people. You know, they said they got to interact with a few pets on some sites, you know, so that was fun for them. And then we saw some fun pictures of groups, you know, with the people that they were helping.
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see periods of showers and thunderstorms here this afternoon with cloudy skies and a high into the mid-50s. For tonight, a good chance for showers and storms, cloudy and temperatures holding steady. Saturday, mostly cloudy, high of 65 degrees. Then on Sunday, plenty of blue skies and sun, high of 78. Memorial Day, Monday, sunny, high of 87. From the Weatherology Radio Network Weather Center, I'm meteorologist Jennifer Wojcicki. Currently, it's 52.

The Weeknd, Blinding Lights. Harry Styles made an appearance at the Ivor Novello Awards in London yesterday to pay tribute to Tom York of Radiohead, where he made a surprising confession. I'll tell you more in just a bit. It's Maroon 5, Heroin.

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0: Harry Styles, American Girls. Harry was the surprise guest at the Ivor Novello Awards in London yesterday. He was there to present Radiohead's Thom Yorke with the Fellowship of the Ivors Academy honor. It's the highest honor bestowed by the Ivors Academy, which is the UK's independent professional association for music creators. In his speech, Harry said, "I lost my virginity to talk show host," which is Radiohead's 1996 hit. He then quickly corrected himself and said, "I lost my virginity to the intro of talk show host," which got a laugh from the crowd because it's about 10 seconds long. 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

weather. We'll see periods of showers and thunderstorms here this afternoon with cloudy skies and a high into the mid-50s. For tonight, a good chance for showers and storms, cloudy and temperatures holding steady. Saturday, mostly cloudy, high of 65 degrees. Then on Sunday, plenty of blue skies and sun, high of 78. Memorial Day, Monday, sunny, high of 87. From the Weatherology Radio Network Weather Center, I'm meteorologist Jennifer Wojcicki. Currently, it's 52.

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Thanks for listening. It's Britney Spears, Toxic.

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0: Miles Smith with Stargazing. Performers have been announced for Monday's American Music Awards. They include Billy Idol, Busta Rhymes, Hootie and the Blowfish, Karol G, Cat's Eye, Keith Urban, Maluma, New Kids on the Block, Riley Green, Somber, Teddy Swims, Tiana Taylor, The Pussycat Dolls, and 21 Pilots.
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4: We'll see periods of showers and thunderstorms here this afternoon with cloudy skies and a high into the mid-50s. For tonight, a good chance for showers and storms, cloudy and temperatures holding steady. Saturday, mostly cloudy, high of 65 degrees. Then on Sunday, plenty of blue skies and sun, high of 78. Memorial Day, Monday, sunny, high of 87. From the Weatherology Radio Network Weather Center, I'm meteorologist Jennifer Wojcicki. Currently, it's 52.

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1: Benson Boone, Beautiful Things. We've now learned more about the night that Britney Spears was stopped and arrested on suspicion of DUI. I'm going to tell you about it coming up. Madonna and Sabrina Carpenter here. 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

0: Ella Langley, she's in Texas. Britney Spears was arrested March 4th by California Highway Patrol on suspicion of DUI. And new info has come out thanks to an investigative report by the New York Times that had dash cam video and dispatch audio. In the video, Britney tells arresting officers, "You can come to my house. I'll make you food or lasagna or whatever you want. I have a pool." She sometimes used a British accent and other times a childlike voice. Per police records, they noted her mood changed from confrontational and agitated to flamboyant and compliant. In the end, Britney eventually paid a $571 fine and is on 12 months probation. The wait is over and the 2026 NFL schedule is out. 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
1: For this afternoon, showers and storms come in. We'll see cloudy skies, a high in the lower 50s, and it will be windy. Showers and storms continue for tonight with cloudy skies, a low around 48 and still windy. Cloud cover sticks around on Saturday, but it will be dry and warmer too with a high in the mid-60s. Looking ahead towards Saturday night, decreasing clouds, a low around 46. We warm up even more Sunday with a high around 78 and sunshine is back. From the Weatherology Radio Network Weather Center, I'm meteorologist Regina Cole. Right now, it's 48 degrees.

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17: For this afternoon, showers and storms come in. We'll see cloudy skies, a high in the lower 50s, and it will be windy. Showers and storms continue for tonight with cloudy skies, a low around 48 and still windy. Cloud cover sticks around on Saturday, but it will be dry and warmer too with a high in the mid-60s. Looking ahead towards Saturday night, decreasing clouds, a low around 46. We warm up even more Sunday with a high around 78 and sunshine is back. From the Weatherology Radio Network Weather Center, I'm meteorologist Regina Cole. Right now, it's 48 degrees.

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will fade eventually. 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

0: 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Thanks for hanging out. I hope you have a great weekend.
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Panic at the Disco. Chuck D here. Hey, I want to send congratulations out to Miley Cyrus. She officially has a star on the Hollywood Walk of Fame. It is out in front of the Marshalls on Hollywood Boulevard. See you next time you go to Los Angeles looking for some good deals on some clothing. Head down to the Marshalls. You can check out Miley's star as well.

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0: All right, so this is the unofficial start of summer, Memorial Day weekend. Planning a big road trip this year because my wife and I are. We're going to load the kids in the van and head out for a week or so. It's going to be great. And so one of the hard things about the big road trip is eating well on the road. So if you find yourself at a convenience store, gas station, and you're trying to load up on some snacks, here are some good ones to get. Get the beef jerky, but try to avoid ones with nitrates, MSG, and a lot of sodium. So make sure to look at the ingredient list. Also, trail mix on the road is good. Just get the ones without the M&Ms. I know it's not nearly as tasty, but a little less chocolate just to eat the trail mix. That's pretty good. The protein bars, popcorn's a pretty good snack. So if you find yourself jonesing for a little grub while you're out on the road, those are some pretty healthy snacks to get.
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2: For this afternoon, showers and storms come in. We'll see cloudy skies, a high in the lower 50s, and it will be windy. Showers and storms continue for tonight with cloudy skies, a low around 48 and still windy. Cloud cover sticks around on Saturday, but it will be dry and warmer too with a high in the mid-60s. Looking ahead towards Saturday night, decreasing clouds, a low around 46. We warm up even more Sunday with a high around 78 and sunshine is back. From the Weatherology Radio Network Weather Center, I'm meteorologist Regina Cole. Right now, it's 48 degrees.
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0: That is Chapel Rowan. We had Bruno Mars before that. He's nominated for a couple of American Music Awards. They're going to hand those trophies out this coming Monday night. Yeah, he's up for Best R&B Album, Best Song, Best Male R&B Artist. Again, the AMA is coming up Monday. 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
4: For this afternoon, showers and storms come in. We'll see cloudy skies, a high in the lower 50s, and it will be windy. Showers and storms continue for tonight with cloudy skies, a low around 48 and still windy. Cloud cover sticks around on Saturday, but it will be dry and warmer too with a high in the mid-60s. Looking ahead towards Saturday night, decreasing clouds, a low around 46. We warm up even more Sunday with a high around 78 and sunshine is back. From the Weatherology Radio Network Weather Center, I'm meteorologist Regina Cole. Right now, it's 48 degrees.
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That is Sabrina Carpenter, Chuck D here already as we head into Memorial Day weekend. Just a little heads up. On the day itself, don't say happy Memorial Day because it is a very somber day for us to remember those that gave the ultimate sacrifice. You can have a happy Memorial Day weekend, but the day itself, show a little reverence.

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0: All right, my Facebook friend of the day, George Abbott, has this little piece of genius, especially as we enter into this holiday weekend. Men will barbecue meat and be like, okay, dinner's ready. No sides, no drinks, just meat. I'm proud to be one of those men. Yes, George, I am one of those men as well. In fact, when I first started dating my wife, she's the one that kind of taught me I would serve dinner. I'd be preparing dinner, I'd be cooking the meat, and she'd say, okay, what else are we having? I'm like, you see I'm cooking meat, right? George, I'm right there with you. My Facebook friend of the day today, George Abbott.
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17: See weather.
16: For this afternoon, showers and storms come in. We'll see cloudy skies, a high in the lower 50s, and it will be windy. Showers and storms continue for tonight with cloudy skies, a low around 48 and still windy. Cloud cover sticks around on Saturday, but it will be dry and warmer too with a high in the mid-60s. Looking ahead towards Saturday night, decreasing clouds, a low around 46. We warm up even more Sunday with a high around 78 and sunshine is back. From the Weatherology Radio Network Weather Center, I'm meteorologist Regina Cole. Right now, it's 48 degrees.
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There's a spiciest scandal brewing over Rome's sexy priest calendar, the Calendario Romano, which features close-ups of young, handsome men in priestly attire and has been a perennial Rome souvenir for the last two decades. It's the kind of souvenir that your mom buys as a joke and then puts up in the kitchen as a joke. Then on certain rainy mornings, you come downstairs to find she's just drinking her tea and staring at the calendar as a joke.

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7: For this afternoon, showers and storms come in. We'll see cloudy skies, a high in the lower 50s, and it will be windy. Showers and storms continue for tonight with cloudy skies, a low around 48 and still windy. Cloud cover sticks around on Saturday, but it will be dry and warmer too with a high in the mid-60s. Looking ahead towards Saturday night, decreasing clouds, a low around 46. We warm up even more Sunday with a high around 78 and sunshine is back. From the Weatherology Radio Network Weather Center, I'm meteorologist Regina Cole. Right now, it's 48 degrees.
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1: 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Congratulations to Alexandria Cardinal boys tennis players Donovan Rosu and Nathan Cook, the second place finishers in the doubles bracket in Section 8AA. With that, the two Cardinal players have punched their ticket to state. They'll compete next month at the Baseline Tennis Center in Minneapolis. The season concluded on Thursday for the Alexandria Cardinal fast pitch softball team following a 7-2 loss in St. Cloud to the Crush. The Cardinals got RBI hits from Emily Nicola and Mari Cavett. Alexandria ended the year with a final record of 6-14. Brainerd captured the Central Lakes Conference Boys Golf Championship with a two-day combined score of 569. Alexandria placed third behind the Warriors and Detroit Lakes. Wings up! I'm Dave McClurg.
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That is Fallout Boy Chuck D here. Thanks for making us the soundtrack on this Friday as we head into this holiday weekend. My most awesome person on the planet Earth, mere moments away.

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0: So every day when we do the most awesome person on the planet Earth, you know, sometimes I'll share tales of heroism with you, but it doesn't necessarily all involve being a superhero and, you know, running into a burning building or diving into an icy lake to save someone. No, just a phone call could make you today's most awesome person on the planet Earth. Like, for example, there was this Amazon driver in Lake City, Florida, noticed a home was on fire. Called the authorities. Authorities came, put the fire out, and were able to rescue three small puppies that were in the burning home. Like I said, the driver didn't run into the house, knock the door down, and, hey, everybody, and kind of rescue. No, just made a quick phone call, was able to save some lives. It can be as simple as that. This unidentified Amazon driver in Lake City, Florida, definitely today's most awesome person on the planet Earth.
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19: See weather.
2: Thunderstorms likely tonight, otherwise overcast. Lows dip down to about 48. Southeast winds 10 to 20 miles per hour. Cloudy tomorrow, highs around 66. Lows level off around 47 tomorrow night, mainly clear skies. Ample sunshine expected Sunday, with daytime highs approaching 78. 87 Monday. From the Weatherology Radio Network Weather Center, I'm meteorologist Laura Lockwood. Currently, it's 50 degrees.
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0: That is Miles Smith on this Big Flick Friday, kind of the unofficial kickoff of the summer blockbuster season. That new Star Wars movie is out, The Mandalorian with Grogu. Also in the next couple of months, we're looking forward to that new Steven Spielberg movie, Disclosure Day, Supergirl, Toy Story 5, The Masters of the Universe, a new Minions movie, The Odyssey, the next Christopher Nolan movie, the new Spider-Man movie. Yeah, getting ready for those summer blockbusters this weekend, kicking off with that new Star Wars movie.
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19: See weather.
20: Thunderstorms likely tonight, otherwise overcast. Lows dip down to about 48. Southeast winds 10 to 20 miles per hour. Cloudy tomorrow, highs around 66. Lows level off around 47 tomorrow night, mainly clear skies. Ample sunshine expected.

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0: things that I've got.
1: There's Benson Boone. All right, with this being the unofficial start of the summer weekend, people are going to be going out, going to the swimming pools. Coming up in a few moments, some things to absolutely not do at that public pool. Speaking of swimming, here's BTS.

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0: Okay, Memorial Day weekend coming up. The unofficial kickoff to summer. You know what that means. We're going to be spending time over the next several months at the pool, at the lake, at the beach, perhaps. So some pet peeves that people have if you're in public swimming environments. One, don't play your music too loud. You know, you bring your Bluetooth speaker, you fire up the radio station. I love that you listen to us while you're hanging out at the pool or the lake or whatever. Just, you know, keep it at a reasonable volume. Another thing people don't like is obviously if you're smoking, because it just gets everywhere and nobody likes that. But the big thing that people really don't like is if you're in the pool and you, you know, relieve yourself while you're in. In fact, I saw this survey that said that 53% of people said that that's okay when you're swimming in a pool, especially if nobody's around you. It's like, do you not understand how water works? Look, it's not even an option. Don't do it. There are bathrooms at the pool, at the swimming pool. Get out of the... Yeah, not acceptable.
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17: Thunderstorms likely tonight, otherwise overcast. Lows dip down to about 48. Southeast winds 10 to 20 miles per hour. Cloudy tomorrow, highs around 66. Lows level off around 47 tomorrow night, mainly clear skies. Ample sunshine expected Sunday, with daytime highs approaching 78. 87 Monday. From the Weatherology Radio Network Weather Center, I'm meteorologist Laura Lockwood. Currently, it's 50 degrees.

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10: Thunderstorms likely tonight, otherwise overcast. Lows dip down to about 48. Southeast winds 10 to 20 miles per hour. Cloudy tomorrow, highs around 66. Lows level off around 47 tomorrow night, mainly clear skies. Ample sunshine expected Sunday, with daytime highs approaching 78. 87 Monday. From the Weatherology Radio Network Weather Center, I'm meteorologist Laura Lockwood. Currently, it's 50 degrees.

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1: All right, my Facebook friend of the day, George Abbott, has this little piece of genius, especially as we enter into this holiday weekend. Men will barbecue meat and be like, okay, dinner's ready. No sides, no drinks, just meat. I'm proud to be one of those men. Yes, George, I am one of those men as well. In fact, when I first started dating my wife, she's the one that kind of taught me I would serve dinner. I'd be preparing dinner, I'd be cooking the meat, and she'd say, okay, what else are we having? I'm like, you see I'm cooking meat, right? George, I'm right there with you. My Facebook friend of the day today, George Abbott.
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20: Thunderstorms likely tonight, otherwise overcast. Lows dip down to about 48. Southeast winds 10 to 20 miles per hour. Cloudy tomorrow, highs around 66. Lows level off around 47 tomorrow night. Mainly clear skies. Ample sunshine expected Sunday with daytime highs approaching 78. 87 Monday. For the Weatherology Radio Network Weather Center, I'm meteorologist Laura Lockwood. Currently, it's 50 degrees.

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0: feeling a little golden. Chuck D here as we head into this three-day weekend, Memorial Day weekend. A couple things. One, you know that Gas Buddy app? There's a couple of apps that you can download. I would highly recommend it as the price of gas continues to skyrocket. I don't see that coming down anytime soon. Yeah, if you can find those gas stations in your area that have gas a little bit cheaper, huge help, especially as we start those big road trips this summer.
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17: Thunderstorms likely tonight, otherwise overcast. Lows dip down to about 48. Southeast winds 10 to 20 miles per hour. Cloudy tomorrow, highs around 66. Lows level off around 47 tomorrow night, mainly clear skies. Ample sunshine expected Sunday, with daytime highs approaching 78. 87 Monday. From the Weatherology Radio Network Weather Center, I'm meteorologist Laura Lockwood. Right now, 48.
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